0: It's 9:33.
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0: G'day, Catherine. Ben Hockey here from Hockey's Northern Services. Over the last 2 months, we've seen time and time again our community come together and demonstrate community spirit and mateship. And it's something that's really important to me, and I'm sure is something that's really important to all of us, to not let that die. So we're wanting to come together one more time to keep that spirit alive by having a community meet and greet down at the Low Level Park from 9 a.m. to 3 p.m. on the 30th of May. I'm wanting to structure it as a sort of bring it your own, to bring your own chair, some food, some non-alcoholic drinks, as it's a family-friendly event. And we'll be putting together a big spread with a bunch of tables and chairs to keep it nice and simple. If you're keen, feel free to bring a fishing rod. As we all know, the Low Level has some of the best fishing in town. It's going to be fairly easy going. We're going to have some activities lined up for the kids, like an egg and spoon race, a sack race, a wheelbarrow race, plus some face painting, and probably a lot more. For me, it's all about a good conversation, letting the kids have some fun, and giving everyone a chance to connect as a community. Let's keep mateship alive in this town. I hope to see you there from the 30th of May from 9 a.m. to 3 p.m. down the Low Level for a community meet and greet. Thanks, Catherine.
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1: If your dog has lost its dazzle and the cat is looking rough, the horse has got a guts ache and the sheep's about to snuff, or your heifers are not pregnant and the horse has a bad tooth, give us a call at VetCare. 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

Aloha, aloha, aloha. Come right on in. As always, your table is ready for you right over here, nestled up against the bandstand with total access to the dance floor as well, because once again, you have found yourself in this audio venue that's known as the Tiki Lounge Remix. We are the home of creative Sonic Exotica, and I'm your host and DJ here in the lounge. My name is Seth Jordan. The bar, the kitchen is all open for business. Place your orders. And in the first hour of this edition of the program, where I bring you the very best in global world music sounds, digital beats, contemporary jazz, and a bit of dub and reggae as well, we've got a Moroccan-Cameroonian collaboration, some classic Hawaiian kitsch music, a bit of Latin-Israeli sounds, plus a new album from a wonderful London-based Trinidadian poet-musician, some Spanish reggae, and three very creative New Zealand, UK dub producers combine forces to great effect. So I hope you can stick around and enjoy the sounds in the first hour of the Tiki Lounge Remix. And to kick things off, we're going to head to Morocco and the Casbah Rockers, which is a project of the great producer, Mr. Pat Jabbar, who's a Swiss German who spent a lot of time in Morocco over the last number of years. He's got the Casbah Rockers, and they've combined up on this track with Mr. Amin Wayne from Cameroon in Central West Africa. And this is a fine new EP from them called Uwana Fumban. So have a listen to Casbah Rockers from Morocco and Amin Wayne from Cameroon right here in the

And that's another track from Pat Jabbar and the Casbah Rockers there from that new EP, Auna Fumban. That's a track called Fumban, F-O-U-M-B-A-N, and that is the coffee mix of that particular track. Casbah Rockers, and once again, Casbah is with a K at the beginning of it there. Pat Jabbar, as I said before, was born in Germany, raised in Switzerland. I think he's got some Russian thrown in there as well. And he discovered Arabic music when he was living in Israel. And he formed groups like the Casbah Rockers, started up his own label called Baraka El Farnachi, and he's been going for several decades now. Good stuff from the Casbah Rockers, Pat Jabbar. Well, I'm just going to play you this next track, and then I'll tell you a little bit about it. It's unusual, it's kitsch, see what you think, right here in the Tiki Lounge Room.

And that's the unusual voice of Miss Ethel Azama, A-Z-A-M-A. She was a seasoned jazz and cabaret singer who was spotted performing back in the 1960s in her native Hawaii by the exotica maestro Martin Denny. You might know that name. He kind of popularized what we've come to know as exotica music back in those 50s, 60s, and 70s times. She recorded her debut album, Exotic Dreams, back then, with a nod to Denny himself, as well as an eclectic song selection that placed her stage center in the easy-listening bachelor pad waiting room, it says here. She started her professional career way back in 1955 as an MC at the Oasis nightclub in Honolulu, Hawaii. The club served as a venue for musical reviews from Japan quite often, and in 1956 she began working as a standard singer in U.S. military clubs on the island of Oahu, such as the Cannon Club on Diamond Head. Ethel Azama went on to a long career of performing and acting as well. She died back in 1984, and that album of hers, Exotic Dreams, has just been given a re-release now on the Nexotica label. That's N-E-X-O-T-I-C-A, Nexotica, which bills itself as promoting incredibly strange space-age bachelor pad music. Okay? And it's kind of a joy to have this old, rather kitsch sounds from Hawaii from that period. Let's hear another track from this album. This has a long Hawaiian name. I will not attempt to pronounce it. But once again, this is Miss Ethel Azama from Hawaii, from the album Exotic Dreams on the Nexotica label, right here in the Tiki.

And that's a track called Magic Plant, the Bat Oven remix of it. And that is by Tel Aviv, Israel-based group La Chuma. That's C-H-O-O-M-A, La Chuma. They're a six-piece group out of Tel Aviv, and they draw on a wide variety of influences, everything from Moroccan Gnawa music to Colombian cumbia, Jamaican dub and roots, and even some cosmic jazz as well. They're led by bassist producer Mr. Alon Kameli. That's La Chuma. And Bat Oven, who remixed that there, is an alias of electronic artist, composer, and producer Jeremy Gottlieb, works as Bat Oven. On that track, from the Magic Plant EP on the Batov label, B-A-T-O-V. La Chuma have a brand new album out too. It's called Local Spirits, also on Batov label. And here's a track from that new album. It's the only one that's been released so far. We'll follow up when more come our way. This one's called Gamal Gadal. From Tel Aviv in Israel, this is La Chuma from the album Local Spirits here in the lounge.

your bird and I, above an ocean of tigers. You to your cage, by increments, by measures.

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I may. Maybe I have etheric sight. Perhaps I compose.

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0: and becoming the lead singer of a heavy rock band there originally. But cut to early in 2023 when the poet, writer, and academic won the T.S. Eliot Prize from his book, The Sonnets for Albert. He's a very interesting fellow, Anthony Joseph. I clicked into him last year when he put out an album called Rowing Up River to Get Our Names Back, where he was pursuing this spoken word poetry of his over music backing. It's kind of in the lineage of Jamaican poets like Linton Kwesi Johnson, who's based in England as well, and the late Benjamin Zephaniah, who also pursued this sort of combination of spoken word poetry and music together. This new album, as I said, The Ark, is very creative, and here's the title track from it. Once again, from Trinidad via the UK, Anthony Joseph from the album The Ark. Here is that title track.
1: Sun Ra was on the Ark. Prince Nico Mbaga, he was on the Ark. So was Art Taylor and Sonny Simmons and Bessie Smith and Duke, all on the Ark, and Joe Tex and Geraldine Connor and Giuseppe Logan, even Roaring Lion and Aunt Bunny were abdominally on the Ark. The original, the first.

great powder, who prevaricate and ruse, strewing holy powder as ritual upon the ark, but don't want ink or water to touch their clothes. Who else was on the ark? Max Roach was on the ark, and Ras Shorty Eye, and Eric Dolphy, and Amiri Baraka, and Ras Elibank, and Harry Belafonte, them was high upon the...

the village, bachelor-like. And then you hear he bullying three women in the congregation, and the shepherd raising crook stick and tapping his foot when the hymns swing, but he's suffering in silence, because he's wondering if while he in church, rocking on his heels, his woman horning him would lead a gym when night come and he need a seer man to prophesy or tack back and catch them in slackness. But his fate was firm. Every Sunday, he in church, he was on the ark in Broome. Beatty was on the ark, Mong and Vino in pajamas, the wild moon, fever in his throat, performance poet and stand-up comic boat were on the boat. And the ark was full, but more was to come, and they're coming still. Ethel Waters was on the ark, singing Creole gold. Octavia Butler, hip good, up upon this boat. Eric Eustace Williams, dead and living same time, was also wrapped in kente. Fats Waller,

before she had eaten salt. Then Darkus Howe and the mighty Spoiler, the mighty Terror and the mighty Zandoli, and proper sore fans strewing vitamins down his throat. Zandoli, living among the dead, still clapping war around the sick man head. Then Pharaoh Sanders reach with Yusuf Lateef. Earl Lovelace laugh. He see Eric Roach reach on the ark, his book of poems still warm under his arm. And when the ark had 2 days to go before it reached Southampton, here come Brother Resistance, here come Carl Du Bois, here come Benjamin Zephaniah, here come John LaRose, here come Charles Mingus, here come Lord Kitchener on his way back from New York in 1957, here come Paul Rosen, here come Beryl McBurney, even Olive Wharf rolled upon that boat. This was the year that the great bandit graduate from bandit school and rough 40,000 men in San Fernando. When the river washed down from the million hills and cleansed the city. And who had drowned, badly waterlogged, and who had dared, badly wounded. And the great bandit came down with his escort and chariot to survey the land. And he found poor black folk had hidden in holes in the earth. And in barrels sealed shut with likely sap from the breadfruit tree. But the poets were wise and hid in the trees and were never found. And the bandit rode on. And the houses of dukes and spooks and prime ministers were burned to the ground. And all around the embassy route, those grand facades of colonial times were volcanically cast to ash and plundered. And then the bandit moved west,

woman who, after making disco love to him one morning, mentioned him up to the hills overlooking the city behind the bridge and quarry, and show him his own city. And he never imagined his own island as a map. Its grids and ley lines, the white film blooming at the lips of the coast. Years hence, the bandit went knocking at discotheque doors, but the woman was gone. She was upon the ark. Anointed with olive oil and secret colors.

He was not under armed. Instead, Baba, the great teacher, had long since evaporated into air, into language, into sound, into the very sex fruit of poetry. Under Art drove up to Bristol, Brixton, Birmingham, Leeds, and Manchester too. It swooned into New York, Boston and Chicago, New Orleans, see it too. Yeah. And then it swing down to Haiti, Cuba, Jamaica, Suriname, St. Kitts, St. Vincent, Guyana. Remember this arm.

Yeah, and that's a track called Camins, C-A-M-I-N-S, from Spain, from the Catalan region there. And that translates as paths, roads, trails, sort of equivalent to the Spanish caminos, Camins. And that comes from the group who call themselves the Roof Bandits and the Soul Adventurers. That's a single that's just come out on the Spanish label La Panchita. Roof Bandits and Soul Adventurers right here in the Tiki Lounge. Well, I'm going to play you this next track, then I'll come back and tell you about it, okay? Have a listen. I'll give you a hint. It comes from both New Zealand and the

And that's a track called Transient Transmissions. It's a retwist of Adrian Sherwood's Iota remix. And that comes from an album that actually came out in 2024, but I've been revisiting it lately. It's called The Echoes of the Night, the Adrian Sherwood remixes. And it's put together by New Zealand duo Pitch Black, which of course is Mr. Michael Hodgson, and Mr. Paddy Free, who together record as Pitch Black. Played you a couple tracks from them just the other week on a very new release from them, but this one, as I said, goes back to 2024. Pitch Black combining up with the great UK producer Adrian Sherwood to remix some of their mixes. Remixing of mixes. It's out on the Dub Mission label, and it's really nice to hear these two entities, the duo Pitch Black and Adrian Sherwood, teaming up. They do good work together. Here's another track from it. This is called A Thousand Mile Drift. Once again, the Adrian Sherwood mix from Pitch Black, right here in the Tiki Lounge.

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We are one.

0: And that is about all the time we've got for this first hour of the Tiki Lounge Remix. I do hope you and your own good community station are hanging around for the second hour of the program. Plenty more good music coming your way, including some great new jazz in that second hour. And of course, the program is produced in the studios of Radio 2BBB FM here in Bellingen, New South Wales. That's on Goombanga country. And it's brought to you thanks to the good folks at the Community Radio Network, CRN, with support from the Community Broadcasting Foundation. 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
1: Cognitive issues and other symptoms after saying they heard odd sounds. They heard odd sounds. Odd sounds. They got nauseous after hearing an odd sound. Was it this?

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1: Hello there, I'm Sean Bindley. US President Donald Trump is travelling to China for talks with the Chinese leader Xi Jinping, centred on the Iran conflict, trade and artificial intelligence. Trump has promised that great things will happen for both countries. Nick Harper reports from Washington.
2: The US president is hoping to do deals with China, getting them to buy more agricultural products and US energy. And he's floated the idea of creating a joint venture, a board of trade, to keep dialogue going between the US and China beyond this summit. But the topic of Iran will be in the background as an ever-present worry for both sides. Ahead of the trip, the US has imposed sanctions on 12 entities and individuals accused of selling Iranian oil to China. And the US warns it could crack down on other Chinese companies as part of its attempts to cut off revenue streams for Tehran. I'm Nick Harper in Washington.
1: The Albanese government is accused of using its budget to pit parents and grandparents against their children. Michael Packey has the details.
3: Labor argues it needed to break key election promises to get younger people on the property ladder, admitting its policies to boost housing supply have not worked. The latest budget will see investors take a hit, with the capital gains tax discount scrapped and replaced with a minimum 30% tax from next financial year. Trusts will incur the same rate, while negative gearing deductions will be restricted to new home builds. Prime Minister Anthony Albanese maintains the reform is needed.
4: We've changed our position.
5: So you've lied about your position.
4: No, we've changed our position.
3: Opposition leader Angus Taylor says the changes won't lift supply and will go a long way to damage aspiration.
6: We're going to fight it every day to when the legislation comes to the Parliament and beyond.
3: The money raised from the tax hikes will be used to help fund a $250 offset for wage and salary earners, which will be paid from next financial year as part of annual tax returns.
1: New South Wales's peak body for domestic violence services warns rising cost of living pressures are contributing to a surge in requests for help. Angie Gill from DV New South Wales says financial pressures don't cause family violence, but they do put extra pressure on households.
7: What we're finding and what we know through the COVID period is that rates of domestic and family violence increase during these times, particularly for victim survivors who are really isolated.
1: Latest data shows the value of regional homes is outpacing those in the capital cities. Regional growth surged by 3.3% in the 3 months to April. The major cities only recorded a 1.1% increase. And research shows more than 2 million men aged between 30 and 59 are drinking alcohol at risky levels. Australia's national alcohol guidelines recommend no more than 10 standard drinks a week and no more than 4 on any one day to reduce the risk of harm. Flinders University's Dr. Stefano Zaccanini says there are a number of factors linking middle-aged men to harmful drinking levels.
8: Namely, the co-use of smoking, typically tobacco products, and or the co-use of illicit or unprescribed drugs. We've also found that men who resided in rural and remote and outer regional locations were also linked with risky drinking.
1: This is Air News. In rugby league, Ivana Lalesio will fulfil a childhood dream when she runs out in tomorrow night's State of Origin Game 2. The Maroons Centre is out to help her Queensland side square the series, with the team hoping for a faster start at Lang Park. Alessio says she can't wait to get out there.
9: It means you care and it's something exciting. You know, Origin's what I've dreamt of since I was 3 years old, so to be able to live out your dreams, and Suncorp's a stadium that I've always wanted to play at and wondered what it felt like, so definitely looking forward to that, and especially on home soil, there's not much better than that.
1: Meanwhile, a transfer may be looming for New Zealand Warriors halfback Luke Metcalf, who's been given the all clear to explore his options away from the NRL club. In news, Sarah Patterson explains.
10: The Warriors have confirmed a request has been made from Metcalf's management, with the club having agreed to let the star halfback engage with rival clubs from next year onwards. Metcalf is contracted to the Warriors until the end of 2028. In a statement, Warriors Chief Executive Cameron George said the club would not be making any further comment until an update from Metcalf and his management is forthcoming. Sarah Patterson, S Sport.
1: The PNG Chiefs are believed to be looking at Australian rugby to boost their playing roster. The new rugby league franchise is understood to be targeting rising star Trayvon Pritchard and his older brother Caden. In AFL, Brisbane coach Chris Fagan has heaped praise on an unsung lion ahead of Thursday's grand final rematch. The champion coach singling out Darcy Wilmot's start to 2026, saying the 22-year-old always flies under the radar. Australian Independent Radio News.
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Wardell Refrigerators, the cooler choice. The dieting revolution, taking the

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0: And we here in
1: Woodford
0: For festival. And
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1: The Catherine Club Friday. The party starts at 4 p.m. Happy hour. Meat raffles from 6. Badge and chocolate wheel draws throughout the night. Of course, daily lunch specials. Nightly dinner specials. I reckon the roast kicks on a Sunday. We've got a courtesy bus Thursday, Friday and Saturday. A huge children's play area. And you can watch the sports live on massive screens. Make it a family night out. The Catherine Club. 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
1: Hello there, I'm Sean Bindley. Sam Altman has taken the stand as part of a lawsuit brought by Elon Musk over OpenAI's shift towards a for-profit structure. The OpenAI CEO rejecting Musk's claims that the ChatGPT developer abandoned its founding mission, arguing instead that Musk himself pushed for greater control of the company that the two men founded together. Ira Spitzer is in San Francisco.
2: Sam Altman testified Tuesday that Elon Musk supported plans for a for-profit structure at OpenAI before leaving the company in 2018. Altman told a federal court in Oakland that Musk had at one point sought a 90% stake in OpenAI and repeatedly pushed for majority control. Musk is now suing OpenAI, Altman, and others, claiming the company abandoned its founding mission to benefit humanity after taking tens of billions of dollars in outside investment. Musk is seeking about $150 billion in damages to be paid to the OpenAI nonprofit, as well as the removal of Altman and another co-founder. The outcome of the trial could complicate the AI company's plans for an IPO that could value OpenAI at as much as $1 trillion. Ira Spitzer, San Francisco.
1: The Prime Minister argues he needed to break key election promises so Labor can hit its target of 1.2 million new homes. The federal government will rein in the capital gains tax discount and will limit negative gearing deductions to new property purchases. Family trusts will incur a 30% tax rate from mid-2028. Anthony Albanese says the current system is not lifting housing supply and change is needed.
3: We don't want for the future generation and the current generation of young people to be locked out of the market and for there to be the development in Australia of a two-tiered society. Those that inherit wealth and those who are locked out of having the opportunity to have a roof over your head.
1: And while the federal government has been accused of failing to hold up their end of a funding agreement for a major Queensland highway, more than $800 million was allocated in the federal budget to complete Stage 2 upgrades to the Bruce Highway, equating to 50% of the required funding, despite previously agreeing to an 80-20 split with the state government. Queensland Transport Minister Brett Mickleberg says it's just one of many examples of how Queensland is being overlooked.
4: The federal government needs to come to the party when it comes to funding these major infrastructure projects, whether that's road or rail. And what we saw in the federal budget last night is a failure to do so.
1: The Victorian state government has announced the first resort home warranty scheme will come into effect on July 1 to protect homeowners and buyers. The Building and Plumbing Commission is also being strengthened with new powers, and the Domestic Building Insurance Scheme is being reformed after a bill passed last night to ensure dodgy builders face consequences. Directors can now personally be held liable for wrongdoing and higher civil penalties enforced. Housing Minister Nick Stakos.
5: Victorians lose more than $650 million a year to defective builds. That can have a crushing financial impact on ordinary mums and dads. Well, we are addressing that issue. The Building and Plumbing Commission is an integrated regulator, a one-stop shop providing insurance, providing dispute resolution, regulating this industry.
1: To Western Australia, where the man found guilty of murdering a rival bikie boss in front of hundreds of people will be sentenced today. David Pyde paid a trained sniper to shoot dead Nick Martin at the Kwinana Motorplex in 2020. He was also convicted of trying to arrange the murder of his ex-girlfriend and another bikie boss. This is Air News. In rugby league, Broncos veteran Ben Hunt is backing Sam Walker to shine if called on to replace the injured Tom Dearden in the Maroon side for Origin Game 1. The Roosters halfback is in the mix, although some are suggesting Cowboys teammate Jake Clifford could get the nod. Hunt says Walker has the qualities to deliver on the big stage.
6: He's playing some really good footy for the Roosters, him and Chez both. I think they're playing really good. You know, it's kind of like, you know, I guess Tommy last year, a lot of people didn't think he was up for it and he got the opportunity and, you know, he's our best player. So Sammy's a good little player, mate, and if he got the opportunity, I think he'd stand up.
1: The AFL has pushed back the fixture release for round 16 to 22 until tomorrow. North Melbourne, currently 11th on the ladder with four wins, looking for more prime time exposure. The Roos have had just one game on free-to-air television in the season so far. Former captain Jai Simpkins says he and his star teammates would thrive in prime time.
7: Playing in the big games on Friday, Saturday nights against the big teams, that's where you want to be playing. And as you've seen on the weekend, some of our young guys like Georgie Wardlaw, who I thought on the weekend was probably his best game for the year, his intent to tackle and chase is as good as anyone in the competition. LDU was on fire. Colby when he gets the ball and runs.
1: Meanwhile, Collingwood ruckman Darcy Cameron will again have to prove his fitness for an ankle injury as the Magpies train ahead of Friday's clash with Sydney. In netball, the West Coast Fever will have an opportunity to bounce back after last week's 20-goal loss when they face the Swifts this weekend. The Fever have lost two of their last three games, both of them at home, to slide to third on the Super Netball ladder. Australian Independent Radio News.
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9: 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Welcome to Wednesday afternoon. This is really hump day, isn't it, eh? I'm here this afternoon, and I'm going to try a bit of an experiment, except that everything's not working for me just as I thought it should. But anyway, it tells me to cut. Never mind. This is just not quite. Anyway, I've got some music on my phone, and I'm going to try and play it. Now, it's a bit of an experiment for me. And this is just something, this is a song from about 60 years ago by Paul Evans, and it's called Happy Go Lucky Me. No, we're not gonna play the game. Oh, I hate that. No, he wants to play the first song first, and I want it to play the second song first because that's what I want. And I'm a baby boomer. And as people point out, we're used to walking into a shop and asking for what we want and expect them to have had it there yesterday waiting for us to buy. And, no. Well, we might try another song. I'll see if I can make it work. And then we'll worry about the technicalities, eh? No, not going to play the game, but that's all right. Oh. Happy go lucky me. Well, there you go. All you got to do is press the right.

Right. Now, that didn't work quite like I planned it to, because I didn't know what buttons to press, but then you get that on big jobs, don't you? Yeah. Now, that last song there about Fred, I saw that played in the local hall when the good folks in the late 50s were setting about to raise money to build a new hall. And, yeah, and Phil Clonan had a Chev truck, like a National Chev type thing. And so they ripped the bonnet off that and put some hay bales there for people to sit on. And Robin Manley was Fred with a mob, with some of the teenage girls around the district. And Lloyd Clonan was the driver. You know, that's going way back, isn't it, eh? But anyway, we got here a next piece of music we got to play is a helicopter. It's not music. It says helicopter sound. Not interested. So we will listen to The Tracks of My Tears from Smokey Robinson and the Miracles. No. Hang on. Okay, I'm bushed, got no idea. What's going on?

0: Boy, we certainly listened to that. Now, it's time to look at the weather. Now, of course, this is May, so there's no tropical climate update because it's not going to change enough, they reckon, for us to talk about it. Although, you know, last week was lovely dry season, and this week we've got clouds and dry season temperatures. And today, Wednesday the 13th, is partly cloudy, and it's going to be forecast temperature is 33 degrees. I won't say going to be, because it's a forecast, and forecasts can be wrong. And tomorrow we're looking, and it's going to be partly cloudy again, 21 to 33. And Friday, it's going to be partly cloudy, 20 to 33. And Saturday, it's going to be partly cloudy, 20 to 34. And Sunday, there's a 60% chance of rain. Not a lot, but it'll rinse your hair, hey, 21 to 33. Monday, there's only a 50% chance of up to 4 millimetres. And the temperature's going to be 20 to 32. And Tuesday, we're going back to partly cloudy, 21 to 34. 21 to 31. And Wednesday, the wind will be, you know, east to southeast, about 5 to 10 knots. And then from Thursday to Sunday, we're looking at easterly winds about 10 to 15 through the middle of the day. And Monday and Tuesday, we're looking at southeasterlies of 5 to 10 knots. Just to be nice. It'll be nice. It'll be nice with 31 degrees. Hey, who could wish for more? And river levels, well, again, the machines reckon there's an extra 1.8 metres at Birdie Creek, so there must be a bit of a dam up there somewhere, or the gauge is broken. And at Nitmalik, it says there's minus 1.64 metres below normal. That's lucky their boats can get to where they got to be, isn't it? Or the gauge is broken, the measuring stick is broken. And Catherine Bridge, they reckon there's 0.9 of a metre more than normal dry season level. I'm inclined to disbelieve that too this year. And the Daly River Police Station, there's still 2.95 metres extra. So there'd be lots of fish out that way, wouldn't there? There'd be lots of water for them to swim in. Or the measuring stick is broken. Yeah, and what else have we got happening? Well, before I forget, I thank RGM Maintenance because they provide the paper, and I use paper. I like paper. So if you know, RGM Trucks for Life was their slogan. And if you got a truck and it needs work, there's probably a good place to take it to get it worked on. And, that'll do for that. Well, now, look, Janis Joplin. There's a Janis Joplin song up next, and it's me and Bobby McGee. It's a... It's a good old piece of music. So we'll just listen to that.
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2: Amen. That sounds good. That does sound good. I didn't play that ad before. And I apologise to the helicopter people, and I apologise for the mess I made of cattle class, because I clicked on a button, I didn't know what to do, and I clicked on it, and I found out that I didn't like what it did. So it's all just how it works, eh? It's 26 minutes past 12, and you're listening to Prime Time on Catherine FM, and... Yeah. Yes, now, where are we up to? We'll talk about the next weekend. There's all sorts of stuff happening this weekend. It's going to be busy. It's dry season, so there are multiple choices of things to do. And I will read this. It's been given to me to read, and I will read it. And,
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2: listening to, folks, so do you listen up, hey? Okay, Sunset Sounds. And Barnabas, Timothy and Damien Armstrong. Date, 16th of May. Doors and bar open at 5:30 p.m. First performance at 6 p.m. Location, Ballang T.E. Lewis Amphitheatre at Guirac. Yes. Now, tickets at the door or on Humanitex. Link also on our website. Details. Sunset Sounds returns this May with two standout NT musicians, Barnabas Timothy and Damien Armstrong, a proud Borroloola and Mara man. Barnabas has been performing for many years at community, cultural and festival events across the region, including the Malandari Festival. Barnabas' music reflects the spirit of his country, people and culture of the GULD region. Yeah, Damien Armstrong will round out the evening, bringing a punchy blues and rock fusion to the Gudumayan stage. A guitarist and singer-songwriter from Central Australia, Damien blends music and storytelling in a dynamic and soulful way. Okay, Bush Music Fund presents Guts Touring Monday 18th of May. That'll work. Doors Bar and Food Truck, Roland 491, open at 5:30 p.m. Location, Ballang T. Lewis Amphitheatre, Guirac. Tickets, Humanitex or link is also on our website. Details. Guts Touring are excited to announce another instalment of the mighty Guts Tour across remote communities in May this year. The lineup: Docker River Band, Rolling Blackouts Coastal Fever, Stella Donnelly with Eula. Now, it's an exhibition, A Life of Landscape by Gillian Elliott Banks, OAM, opening night, Friday 22nd of May from 6 p.m. at Guyrack. On show from 22nd of May to 20th of June. Details reflecting on a remarkable career of Gillian Elliott Banks. This retrospective honours a pioneer of Northern Territory artist whose work and contributions play a formative role in the art community within both Katherine and across the Northern Territory. Now, to keep up to date with all things Guyrack, keep an eye on the What's On section of our website and socials. Okay, now I've read that from one end to the other. Now, if you're into music and that, this is something you need to do. There's Saturday, 16th of May, at doors open at 5:30. Okay. And then Monday, 18th of May, there's another show on. Gates open at 5:30 p.m. And then you've got Monday 18th, you've got the Docker River Band, you've got Rolling Blackouts Coastal Fever and Stella Donnelly with Eula. And then on the 22nd of May, you got A Life in Landscape by Gillian Banks. Now, Gillian Banks is a local name, you know, like, we probably should go and have a look at that. We probably should. It's 29 minutes to one. Now, there's a song here, Man Overboard. Instead of having arranged anything else, I guess you just have to listen to that. And we'll talk about other things as time goes by. You can bet your bet about on that.

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2: G'day, Catherine. Ben Hockey here from Hockey's Northern Services. Over the last 2 months, we've seen time and time again our community come together and demonstrate community spirit and mateship. And it's something that's really important to me, and I'm sure is something that's really important to all of us to not let that die. So we're wanting to come together one more time to keep that spirit alive by having a community meet and greet down at the Low Level Park from 9 a.m. to 3 p.m. on the 30th of May. I'm wanting to structure it as a sort of bring it your own, to bring your own chair, some food, some non-alcoholic drinks, as it's a family-friendly event, and we'll be putting together a big spread with a bunch of tables and chairs to keep it nice and simple. If you're keen, feel free to bring a fishing rod. As we all know, the Low Level has some of the best fishing in town. It's going to be fairly easy going. We're going to have some activities lined up for the kids, like an egg and spoon race, a sack race, a wheelbarrow race, plus some face painting, and probably a lot more. For me, it's all about a good conversation, letting the kids have some fun, and giving everyone a chance to connect as a community. Let's keep mateship alive in this town. I hope to see you there from the 30th of May from 9 a.m. to 3 p.m. down the Low Level for a community meet and greet. Thanks, Catherine.
3: Well, there you go. I wasn't expecting that bit, but there you go. I was going to talk about that. He's already stole me thunder, didn't he, eh? Anyway, that's fine. Now we're on to... while I wasn't here, I was sort of... I found a whole big mob of CDs that were, they were in a collection. I got mobs of the flaming things. And, I can sort of see where my son's coming from when he says, I used to pay $30 for a CD. Now I can rent mobs of them for $13 a month. Okay, so... I paid for them once, now I got to pay for them again, but anyway, that's how it works. I got a Petula Clark CD, I was getting you somewhere here. The first song on this one, which I've got no idea when it was done, how old is this? I shuffle it around. 1994, so it's not that old, really. Only the people that weren't born in before 1994, or, yeah. Anyway, and there's a song.

there called Sailor. Now, I and I thought this was I've been listening to some of these CDs, you see, and there's Sailor. And I thought, well, that's a good song. Sort of not quite a sea shanty, but it's sort of like marine country, marinized country music. We'll call it that, just for something different.

And the time's 18 minutes to one. And I forgot to press stop, didn't I? I can't even remember. Oh, that's Romeo, that song. Yeah, that's it's on a, the most Petula Clark is the name of the album. Yeah, and that I hadn't even thought of playing that one. But since I've got a CD in there, I will have a look at another one. I thought would look like it. The sentiment is great, and this is what I want to do. I want this song is the song of my life. So yeah, if you're too young, you don't appreciate that. But if you get into your 40s, you start to think a little bit, hey? So what we will do now is we'll play the song of my life.

beat at that time. Yeah, okay, and now it's 13 minutes to one, and I keep seeing someone walking around on the other side of the window, so it's all cool. It's all cool. Who else do we need to talk now we do need to hear. Yeah, now look, there's Speedway on Saturday night. This is our local motorsport, and their sprint car is going to be there on Saturday night. So if you want to see Fast and Noise, you show up and you'll see Fast and Noise. Because the more horsepower you got, of course, the louder the noise will be. Now, the gates open at 5 p.m. on Saturday, 1700 hour. And the racing starts at dusk, because you're not allowed to do races in the daytime, apparently. Now, I'm not going to... Yeah, that's... Yes, I know there's a thing, it's other thing I've advertised on. But if you're interested in motor cars and speedway, you're interested in motor cars and speedway. Now, where is it? Oh, righto. The thing just did a jump around, and I lost me place on the screen. Oh. One, and I've only talked about speedway. We don't have to talk about Ben Hockey. We've listened to Ben Hockey, and he tells you more than I know. And I watched his thing. I still don't know. But 9 o'clock in the morning, that's when he's going to start on the Saturday the 30th. And you can go now. A challenge. You can go to that and have a yarn to somebody, and then a bit later on, you see, you can pack up and if you're a real enthusiast, you can pack up and go to Darwin, because there's speedway, there's drags in Darwin. First night of drags is on the 30th of May. I saw that, I wrote it on the calendar. So anyone that wants to have a good look around, is into motorsport, we can do that. Now, there's a Kenny Rogers song here. It's Raining in My Mind. Now, it's a bit unseasonal, but, you know, we all have memories of rain, and some of us got memories of too much water in places. Now, why isn't that playing? No. I just got to press play enough time.

If your dog has lost its dazzle and the cat is looking rough, the horse has got a guts ache and the sheep's about to snuff, or your heifers are not pregnant and the horse has a bad tooth, give us a call at VetCare. You'll

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1: I'm back. I'm back. I think I'm in control. I'm not going to hold my breath. It's about half. Oh, look at that. It's now 1 o'clock. So we will listen to the news.
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3: I'm Mark Dransfield. The Federal Treasurer is giving a key speech to sell his budget changes, which will penalise investors to fund a tax cut. More from Federal Politics Editor Michael Packey.
4: Prime Minister Anthony Albanese hit the airwaves trying to explain why he used Labor's fifth budget to break key election promises, which will see the capital gains tax discount and negative gearing concessions reined in, while trusts will face a 30% tax from mid-2028.
5: We've changed our position.
6: So you've lied about your position.
5: No, we've changed our position.
4: Treasurer Jim Chalmers will use a National Press Club address to flesh out how these changes would work, arguing existing investments using these instruments won't be affected. Opposition leader Angus Taylor says the Coalition won't back legislation to enable the tax hikes.
7: I think it is a war on aspiration. It's an assault on aspiration in this country.
4: Labor says the measures will raise $8 billion by the end of the decade, and that money will be used to fund a $250 tax offset, which will be paid to wage and salary earners each year as part of their tax return. Michael Packey, Canberra.
3: Wages have risen 3.3% over the year to March, a slight reduction on the previous numbers released in December. The biggest wage increases were in healthcare and social assistance industries. Australia is seeing a changing used car market as cost of living pressures and the Middle East war drive consumers to lower cost vehicles. Automotive Dealer Association CEO James Vortman says since January, around 28,000 used hybrid vehicles were sold across the country.
8: And they're so popular that some of the used vehicles on the market, used hybrid vehicles, are sort of carrying the same value that they had when they were sold for new. So there are not enough hybrid vehicles on the used car market. Customers cannot buy them quick enough.
3: Excess screen time is robbing preschoolers of sleep, harming their development. More from Lee Harrison.
9: A University of Queensland study has found more than half of all children aged 0 to 6 are spending more than the recommended maximum of an hour a day of screen time. Further study has found that for every hour a two-year-old spends on a handheld device, their sleep is delayed by 30 minutes. And by age 5, almost 40% are using those devices in their bedrooms. Researchers have told News Corp early childhood is one of the most rapid periods of brain development, with much of that happening during sleep. And even small reductions in slumber can lead to poorer learning outcomes, as well as emotional and behavioural difficulties. Lee Harrison, Air News.
3: In other news, former New South Wales Police Commissioner Karen Webb will help oversee a review of the Northern Territory's child protection system, sparked by the death of a 5-year-old girl. And plans for a $1.5 billion Trump Tower on the Gold Coast have reportedly been scrapped. The 91-storey building was announced in late February and was set to become the Trump Organisation's first project in Australia. But the proposal's now been pulled from the organisation's website amid claims the Middle East conflict stopped the plans. Checking the Aussie share market, the All Ords is trading down 14 points at 88.95. One Australian dollar is buying 72.46 US cents. This is Air News. Josh Fraser has led Carlton training for the first time today as the search for a new coach begins. Inexperienced coaches from James Kelly to Hayden Skipworth through to the experience of Ken Hinckley or John Longmire are being considered. James Hurd has also been asked about his interest in coaching the Blues on Footy Classified.
10: I think Icon Park would blow up if I went down there. I don't think I'd ever get asked.
11: Would you have any interest?
10: Look, the Carlton job would be an incredible job. I think, you know, the Carlton Football Club, what a club it's been. You know, I grew up in the 80s. was seeing them play premierships and played against them when they're at their best, but I think I'd be the last person they'd ask.
3: NRL and Queensland star Pat Carrigan has no doubts Daly Cherry Evans could deliver once more in the State of Origin. The former Maroons captain is a contender to replace injured halfback Tom Dearden for Game 1. Carrigan says even at 37, Cherry Evans is made for Origin.
6: I've been privileged enough to play under him before as a leader, and he epitomises what that state's about, and he's led us through some tough times and some great series that people probably didn't expect Queensland to win as well.
3: In tennis, Coco Gauff has come from a set down to secure her spot in the quarterfinals of the Italian Open, and LeBron James is yet to decide whether he'll play a record-extending 24th season in the NBA. Australian Independent Radio News.
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1: Well, we've had a budget, and this, negative gearing. Bob Hawke and Paul Keating removed negative gearing from existing houses, and rents went up to cover the cost. So we'll see what happens. I think a compromise is needed, but I don't know. I don't have the modelling, but I do remember that that's what they tried, and then John Howard and Mr. Costello. There's two Costellos in the news, and I can't remember which one I'm chasing. They bought it back with a vengeance. I think they overdid it, but who am I? I'm someone that's now going to play some Adam Brand music. No, I'm not. I'm going to play Freedom Rebels, because we're certainly going to need some of them into the future, I feel. This is Freedom Rebels, and this is 6 minutes past one, and you are listening to Katherine FM, and this is prime time, and we're broadcasting from the Katherine Training Centre on 2nd Street, and we're on broadcast. You've got your dial set on 101.3, or you're on iHeartRadio. Both work a treat.

0: Well, that stopped, didn't it? There, 1:10. Now, where are we up to here? I know. Just bear with me. Oh, that didn't work very well, did it?
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0: Yeah, okay. So there's a song here, and I picked this one out from ABBA. Does Your Mother Know? I heard about a situation and mother's not sure, but so we'll just play this song just for the young ones amongst us.

0: I'm back again. I'm back again. Now, this on Sunday mornings, 9 till 12, there's a market down at the it's now called the Lindsay Street Complex, but it was at one time called the Tick Market site. So on Sundays, so you can rip down there. I've been passed there on a motorbike on a Sunday morning. It smells like you can buy a good breakfast to me. So good to go down there and enjoy a good breakfast. And you might meet people and you might see stuff that you think like good food, like fresh vegetables you can take home. And there's stuff there that's grown, well, say locally, it is. It's the kids get on a school bus to go to school in Catherine. Now, what are we looking here? There's. I thought I put a song in there and I can't find it. But anyway, we'll get there. Don't you fret.
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0: I'm still here, and okay. Now I've me and the technology are having a disagreement again, but don't you worry about that. No, I've got to get it past there. Right, this is another ABBA song. See, I've got a mob of ABBA songs up here. At 17 minutes past one. I don't know. You going home for lunch? What's the go? Anyway, we have an ABBA dream. Now, I don't know what they're dreaming about, so I thought I'd play it and find out, and you'll be able to learn right along with me, unless you can remember it.

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2: And you've got to be careful running amok when you get older. You could hurt yourself. But when you're young, well, you're nearly bulletproof, aren't you? Now, there's another ABBA song here I picked out. And it's Knowing Me, Knowing You. And we're going to listen to that.

Right. Well, that didn't work, but nonetheless, we're still here, and it's 1:30, and now, going on things that are on in Catherine. Actually, I looked on Facebook, it's a miserable supply. Anybody out there who's got this something on, sport event, whatever, email the station. There used to be an email address here for you to contact the station. I don't know where it is now. We've had some changes. And changes aren't always improvements, they're changes. However, you contact the station with it so that it can be broadcast on air. I have fond belief that, you know, like community radio should be used to inform the community. That's what I try to do. And one of the things that's on is there's a breastfeeding information night on Monday, the 25th of May. Okay, and that's there must be a start time. And I didn't get it. However, now that you know that there is this show on, you can make some inquiries. And it's going to be held at the 15th Stewart Highway. So find out who's there and I'll let you know about these things. I've been married to a midwife for a few years now, but it's all double dutch to me. I'm not quite there with it. However, if you can't get there on Monday the 25th, on Monday the 20th of July, there is a repeat session. And my information is they go for a couple of hours, so they must start around 6. I got a funny feeling they finish at 8:30. I need you just watch on in Catherine. Check it out. And there's another one on the 14th of September. So, you know, like, if you're in that breeding business, well, you may need to know. I'm trying to think here. Where am I up to? No, that didn't work. I have found Kate Oliver. And she's made a CD, and there's one here, Crazy Dream. And we need to listen to that. And what I like about Kate Oliver is you can meet her in the street and talk to her. Like, how good's that? Somebody, an artist, and you can meet them and have a yarn with them.

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1: Yeah, and it's now 23 minutes to 2. And one of the little things here that showed up, there's the Lazy Lizard Car Show. The museum at Pine Creek has been there for 2 years. On Saturday the 27th of June, they're going to have a trip up there, and it's going to be, you know, like old home week. And I don't know if any of you mob have been and had a look in that museum, but let me recommend it. It's very good. Now that, and they want the 10 o'clock in the morning, so that'll mean, you know, you'll be leaving Caston about 8:30 because you don't want to give your car a flogging, especially if it's an oldie. Might be an oldie that was never meant to be flogged. And so you got to look after it, don't you? Now, here we are. Now, we got a song here from one Tina Martin, Lying in My Bed. And it was put in, and it's country music. And some of this stuff that I played today, trust me, if I knew what it was, you wouldn't have heard it.

Bingo, it's nearly finished. There you go, gone now. Okay, questions. That's what's written in front of me. But I was just going to say, Catherine public transport, okay. Now, for all inquiries, you contact Kalano Community Association. That's that little bus you see getting around with a sign all written up. And, yeah, this looks like it's been shrunk a little bit. But I'm sure it has adequate room inside for the number of people. Yeah. And if you've got any inquiries for the Catherine Public Transport, I think that's what it's called here, Catherine Public Transport, you need 89186130. That is 89186130. And that'll get you some information about the Catherine Public Transport, where it goes, and all those technical details. And I believe it's free. It shouldn't be. Doesn't talk about money on the pamphlet, does it? No. Well, it says it's provided by Kalano Community Association. And it's 16 minutes to 2, and I'm going to have to go in a few minutes. And but before I go, I just want to make mention of a couple of things that happen regularly, and the community things, like from Catherine Regional Arts, you've got the choir. It's on Monday, 5:45 to 7 p.m. It's free. And you come in with others that want to exercise their vocal cords, and you can all exercise your vocal cords together. And it should be fun. And then on Tuesday, we have the open studio from 5:30 till 7:30. And so studio members is free, plus cost of materials. There's no such thing as a free feed. You can do ceramics, and then you've got to pay for your kiln use, painting, acrylic, oils, watercolours, mosaics, lino. Like, if you want to express yourself, you can. And then there's Catherine's Men's Shed. And what does Catherine's Men's Shed offer? And that happens on Thursday from 1 o'clock until 5:30, and Sundays from 10 till 5. Costs you $30 for membership. Yeah, and what does it offer? It provides a relaxed and enjoyable environment for men to form good friendships with other members by being involved and connected in various activities. These friendships can be particularly beneficial to men who may be at a low point in their lives and or wish to become more involved in community activity and increasing social interaction. So you arrive at the shed, you'll be greeted by many smiling faces and handshakes, and likely spend a large part of the day sitting around the table engaged in conversation and a few laughs and a walk through the shed. And it's a good place to walk through. They have got tools. They have got tools. They can do all sorts of things. You can go there and learn new skills in your dotage. Like, this is good. This is really good. Now, what else is there we need to talk about today? Precious little. Because I'm going to have to shoot through, so it'll have to happen while the next song or three plays. And this thing won't go and show me. The screen has decided not that I don't need to know. Oh. I don't know whether it has or not now. Yeah. Doesn't like it.
and I don't like it either. Right. So I'm going to have to just turn this thing on automatic and let it go. And here we are. We got 12 minutes to two, and we got knocking on heaven's door with Guns N' Roses. So look, I'm going to have to pack up and go. I'll be back next week, and I hope I can be a little more polished, because there's a lot of room for it. I'm aware of that. And in any case, if you've got any suggestions and thoughts, or you want to, or criticisms, whenever you see me around, feel free to tell me about it. In the meantime, this is the end of Prime Time. I'll see you next week.

This is an old song. And I might fuck the lyrics up, but they said that if I fuck anything up, we can do it again, so maybe you might hear it twice. So. One more thing. I want to acknowledge the original owners and inhabitants of this land. This was and always will be Aboriginal land. And we're a gang of yous. Thank you. We love you. We love you. We love you.

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3: The Heat, a series of interviews conducted on Aranda and Walpree country and spoken in a mix of Walpree and Majira in English. The Heat explores how the changing weather has affected the lives of people living in the Central Desert, an exploration filled with humorous, informative and engaging storytelling. Walpree man, Harry Tabangadi Jones, talks an interesting story of his younger days in and around Yuendumu. His country is Yungangini, also known as Mount Oreen, Harry humorously reflects on the way the weather has changed animals and people's behavior in the Central Desert.
4: My name is Teresa Naburlaros. I am recording Harry Tabangadi Jones' story on climate change, the heat wave. He was interviewed by Dennis Chuburla Charles.
5: Mr. Jones,
6: Harry Jones, Japanese, from Yuendumu, or Manalan.
5: You are. You are Nyarbagama, Yanga Nyarbagama Tinky Jammy, Yanga Kang Mucho Manambo Heating, and Wandango.
6: Oh, it's really Nana Jaramoy. Jaramoy and Cole. Wonder, same time. Get hot, get cold night time, but still something is really cold. Ice. That's why we get cold here too.
5: You are.
6: We talk now, come.
5: You are. Mucho.
6: You are.
4: My name is Harry Tabangadi Jones from Yuendumu and Mandalan. The weather is funny. It gets cold and hot at the same time. It gets hot and cold. At night, it gets really icy cold. Places like Adelaide gets really cold, and we get that cold here too.
5: Well, yanga change me all the years nga. Ya wanda period ko yanga manawat linji jeremy queeni je pana nyar pa kamatingi je.
6: Oh, you are same again. When Uncle Jaga Naba Charger, it start green, you know. And a pinnacle paruan the kangaroo, Uluk Nandu, Turkey, which Nabaga Ranjas, and Manila, Water Cruzal, Korong Hebrew. That a Naba dam there, and winning kid try. Out weather, but no up. But we Uncle Linger everything. Yeah, everything is coming back really dry, you know. No rain. We wait for maybe a year or sometimes maybe months rain. Koja.
4: It's the same when it rains. The land gets really green and the kangaroos get healthy. And also the cattle like bullock and horses. And also the bush turkeys all get healthy and strong from all those waters they drink after the rain when it fills up the watercourses and the creeks. And when it is dry, no rain, then everything, the plant gets dry during hot weather. Everything gets all dried up when there is no rain. Sometimes we will wait for the rain, maybe for a year, maybe months.
5: Nyerbaga change em yanga manyundong tu mananga hot bulang marakoja yanga change jalambo weta
6: weta ya chilegan pili man ino weta yang sometime ko kalarang udah ni luar tu, mungkin ni, sama dah mier jarang ulu, udah orang ulu, and turn gaju, yang ni kagak orang ulu turn gaju, wajar tu, no, when blown, when ini kid hard water, yang hard hot ini,
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4: I can still feel the weather, you know, when the wind comes from the west. I also know about the wind that comes from the north, north wind and the south wind. Usually, the wind always comes from the east. When the weather gets really hot. It tells you that it will be a really hot day, a big heat wave coming from the west. In Walbury, we call this weather Karabura. When the wind blows from the west, that's called Karabura.
5: Any my different young yang kanyun do wita we, and yang kanyun yang grandparents like Tata and Chacha or Apli and Waring Eagling. Any change yang kangan yang kam weather, yang wita ngulong manyang.
6: Yep, we don't really know when my grandmother and grandfather and young man were and I was
5: different, what?
6: Different, you know? But that day, really, Murjani, it was starting cold all the time, cold, and Christmas time, it just get hot and hot and hot. That's a Christmas. Weather, kujaga na milya bin, and like we see Mwanda, just like ngana yung we see nang watch yun kujaro, ah Mwanda, ah isa 10 o'clock wajang kujaro, we see Mwanda karon na yung portable, ah isa ngana alwaj kabardi,
5: yeah, paralgo,
6: yeah man karap paralgo yun, and after that we see, ay 10 a.m. wajang,
5: yung
6: angel karon na really out wajang. Really hot is coming.
5: You are.
6: We'll be sitting in the shed like a kangaroo.
4: When I was young, I lived with my grandparents. And yes, the weather was different at first, and now it changed a lot. During those times, it was really good. The weather was good. The weather was getting cold, and during Christmas time, that's when it started getting really hot. That's the Christmas weather. I know about everything, and I can tell the time of the sun. It's like a watch, like when it's 10 o'clock. We used to tell times by looking at the sun with my grandparents. They would say, hey, it's cup of tea time, and it's daytime, then it would be dinner time, just by looking at the sun. But soon the hot weather is coming. We will be sitting under the shades like kangaroos.
5: Ini manyanglang ang change ang country nga. And ini mayang change ang animal lokal yang kamu wetang ka.
6: Ah, yeah, I got a couple of questions for you. Kangaroo, you know. Because kangaroo, they've been always tight time, long time ago. Four years back, or maybe 5 years back. But today, kangaroo been changed. Because why? We don't see any kangaroo in Paranga, you know. We see many night time, they come on the road. Night time. Sometimes they go all the yapa people shooting with a spotlight this time. Get a kangaroo. I see all the Nababim over here. Not only Nababim, everywhere from 6 Mile, Deidre, some Yundum over. That's why we can find them night time in kangaroos, you know. It's really true. You know, change. Because they've been changed. You know why they've been changed? Because in the kangaroo, they took self in the language, you know, in the bush. We can't go here. But I got my Lord and Jalangar noise. Kucha, you know. Same, they got a stay token on language, kangaroo. Like Walbury, Almagiri, with the Pendubu, that.
5: You are.
6: Just like that kangaroo. That don't come here, you know. You can't see him. He's really typical.
5: You are.
6: Kucha, now, my boy.
4: I have a question for you about the kangaroos. Because the kangaroos all died a long time ago, might be 5 years back. But today, there's been changes with the kangaroos. You know why? We don't see any kangaroos during the day. We see them only at nights when they come to the road. Sometimes Yapa people go out at night with their rifles to get kangaroos and also with their spotlights. I saw all the Nebebi mob doing that. Not only that place, but places everywhere like Six Mile, Tea Tree and some Yundamu mob. That's why we can only find kangaroos at night. It's really true. They changed now, the kangaroos. There has been a lot of changes with the kangaroos nowadays. Kangaroos say to each other, we can't go out during the day. They might kill us and eat us. Kangaroos speak to each other like us, the Walbury, the Majida, Pindabu. That's how the kangaroos are. Even the emus, they are so hard to get.
5: Kalanga change nga country nga. Green elk mail linchel ke.
6: Oh, that was it. That one is really, you gotta wait for rain. If you want to really green grass, and you want to water all, you want to soak it, might be spring water from hill running in. What you got?
5: Spring water.
6: Yeah, you got any white when rain coming, and when you see a cloud, you know, really heavy cloud, that's a big rain coming up. Uja.
4: For the land to be green and the soakers to be full of water, you need lots and lots of rain. And when you see big, heavy clouds, that means there is a big rain coming.
5: Nye jangan kamu tu change yang muda.
6: Oh, because there is new mana? Somewhere telah sehat mana? Guys, big guys coming up.
5: Mildi jari ka?
6: Yeah, mildi jari. That's why. You heard about someone talking of already the story about ice coming up, you know? Yep. That's a really cold.
5: Any ka wonder kap karim juga.
6: But wonder it'll be really, really hot. Yeah. Yeah, nobody can stop hot weather. Yeah. Because that ice too kap chap puja mani. Wonder who? It's wonder himself, you know? Wonder.
5: Nika ma think je yang gagal anything yang gagal to man country yang gagal stop man jakar di jenjak jaku.
6: Oh, any FIFO, any old people can start wonder, you know, not today because we can't sing him anymore.
5: You are
6: young hot, make him cold. Any old people have been to old days.
5: You are warba.
6: Yeah, warba, yeah. The old lady have been dance, make him cold. Old lady and old people, they've been dance, ceremony.
5: You are.
6: That's when they've been making, even rain, they've been dance for rain and come up big rain.
5: You are.
4: Well, they reckon that there's really big ice snow down south. It's melting. There's people talking about this ice. That's why it's been really cold too. But the sun will always be hot, really, really hot. No one can stop this hot weather. It will melt the ice too. The sun will always be the sun. The old people used to know how to sing the sun, but not today. We're gonna sing those songs anymore. Songs about cooling the place down when it's really hot. Our ancestors would sing to cool the place down in the olden days. The ladies would dance to cool the place down. They also sang and danced for rain. Then it would rain. Really big rain.
6: When old man from Mount Denison, he was a manager from cattle station from Mount Denison. He been see all the lot of cattle been tied. He brought along a boar, dam. He been, he been come along that camp, Cockatoo Creek. He been come ask him all the old people. They've been sitting in a ampi, you know, Cockatoo Creek.
5: You are.
6: And after that, hey, who's the rainmaker? Oh, they've been pawned him. I was young. We're gonna, this one here, Jambi Jimba, is a rainmaker. Well, give me water, rain for cattle and for horses, because empty tam, water, nothing. He asked him that all about the Jambi Jimba. And he reckon, yeah, we'll show you. We can take her to the sacred place, Yangane, what they call them. Lungala Jare. You're not Jabjabu. Lungala Jare.
5: You are.
6: But that old man from on up that station, police, right up Big Mabatisul and Kerrigan.
5: Mm-hmm.
6: You can take a couple of young people, I mean, old people.
5: You are.
6: Make that rain.
5: Yeah.
6: When they've been going on that sacred place, like that Ngaba.
5: Mm-hmm.
6: They've been passing that Chila Will.
5: Yeah.
6: They've been passing that Piyuru. They've been going on that right up that plain country. And then they've been turning on that Lungara Jere.
5: Yeah.
6: They've been painting him. Hey, they've been painting him. And they've been dancing. They've been making that rain. Really quick. So I've been seeing a little cloud coming up.
5: Mm-hmm.
6: Right? And that owner of the station, manager, was happy. It's a little bit raining now.
5: Yeah.
6: Raining. Ooh, when they've been calling it through Mandinizin. Water now. Running water along Kokoda Creek. Ngapa, where he be one.
5: You're
6: right. That was really old people that have been making rain every day.
5: What's your name?
6: Yeah, but we never learn get that rain. And we let Changalani watch him up and what they're doing.
5: You are.
6: So you sing the rain for us.
5: Yeah.
4: One old man from Man Denison, a manager from a cattle station, he saw all his cattle die everywhere around the bores and the dams. Then he came to the camp at Kakutu Creek. He asked all the old people that were sitting near the humpies. He asked if there were any rainmakers there. I was only young at the time and they pointed at one person, a Jambijinba. They said, "This one here is a rainmaker." The manager said, "Well, if you get me some water, rain, because of my empty dams and bores," he asked that old fella, Jambijinba. And he said, "Yeah, we'll show you. We can take you to that sacred place, Lungara Jare." The manager then filled all his jerry cans with diesel and took some old people with him to make that rain. They went to that sacred place where the water was. They went past Chilowell and Puyuro. They kept on going towards the plain country, then turned towards Lungara Jare. They found a place and they started dancing and it just started raining quickly. First they saw all the clouds coming.
5: Well, Nyambulk, my last question can I ask you, man? Yar bagang nyundo ngucuman yang ambu weather bur am hot to cold bur lang mada yang agal yane yang ka yau yugo and pula pako ang ka kurdje time lango oh sorry fitness time yar bangga ka weather ambu karam ambarang aju
6: oh when we west ang ka nang but be still cold when they lose family you know. But she said, "I still call sorry, Ganaganga. But we sit down now for Langa. Young Ganela?
5: Yarlungramada.
6: Yarlung would like. No, Gana, no wind break. Yarlungalanga. I said a little bit, and hard time. When they will call, they go back. Murawa, sorry, you know.
5: You are.
6: And they go back every early, sit down there.
5: Cold time?
6: Yeah, cold. I still call Gananga. Paranga,
5: you
6: older. So I still go there. Wait for other family when they come from over you. You enjoy your family, no?
5: Yeah.
6: With put that story.
5: Yeah.
6: Oh, but we all around, Rajaman.
5: You are.
6: The people from all over.
5: Yeah. But hot time is alright, a little bit warm, Kuja.
6: Yeah, warm time they come.
5: Yeah. Kalanga kal pinamanja kudukudu kanyanga yawilian ngenege pulapako.
6: Yeah, that's important. Kanyakal yananga talwigin nga yanga bulguman talwin kal yan kanya.
5: Tesanga yanga ka green jam eh?
6: Yeah, green jam. And when Christmas come, they go chowmanja ulanga. That's the time they assume every yunganga like yawil, man one. Businessmen,
5: yeah.
6: They just and a tight tent, you know, they are. Could you like a lunch? And you're
5: going to wind and go, odd time or gang and a period.
6: Really, one danga really. I'm going to charge a business, but a mix up service in a service in carnival.
4: People nowadays are looking at two ways. 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They sit around and wait for other families members to come from Popanya or Uju or anywhere, or Lajamano, to pay their respect. It's important to take the kids out when the country is green. And when it's Christmas time, they take them out to show them everything, like women's ceremony and men's ceremony. They dance in Kuriji. In summer, they have men's business and women's business.
5: Yui, well, that was all the question I've been asking you. Thank you.
6: Yeah, Paya.
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Catherine. Shout out K-Town. All right, everybody. I hope that you're all enjoying this mix. Right now, this is actually a bit of a sneak peek at the 8 KTR Bats album of the week, which we'll be playing at 5 p.m. on Friday, start to finish. This is Hermitude's new album, which is very exciting because Hermitude was the best back in the day. And so they've just put out a new album. It's called 8. And so we're playing some of these tunes. But you can tune in 5 p.m. Friday and listen to the album start to finish. Now, everyone, I have a very special shout out that I would like to make to some amazing human beings, okay? This song coming up is going out to Connor, Spider-Man, Winston, Cheryl, Cassius, Darren and Joanne, Anthony, Margaret, Darcy, Gasty, Darren, Dakota, and Wednesday, and Matthew, and Mooney, and Fiona, and John Wick, and Cedric, and Johnny, all of those amazing people who right now are all over at Catherine Regional Arts, as they are every Wednesday afternoon, making art and having the best time. You guys, so shout out to all of you listening in. This one goes out to you. Enjoy.

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1: I'm Alan Baskin. Farmers are describing the federal budget as a mixed bag for the agriculture sector. They're exempt from changes to the capital gains tax discount and taxes on family trusts. The National Farmers Federation says the move eases the burden of handing farms over to the next generation. But President Hamish McIntyre says a lot has been left on the table.
2: We are in a situation where we've been advocating strongly for the importance of nation-building industry and infrastructure like the inland rail that obviously has been put on hold now and is very frustrating.
1: The tourism industry is raising concerns the federal government will hamper Australian travellers and international visitors. The Albanese government will increase the amount it charges people who depart Australia. The passenger movement charge will rise to $80, up from $70. Tourism and Transport Forum Chief Executive Marky Osmond says there is little evidence the increase will go back to the industry.
3: There needs to be that willingness to spend something. You know, you can't just keep looking at the tourism industry as a bit of a fluffy nice to have. It's not a fluffy nice to have. It supports regional communities throughout Australia.
1: The man who orchestrated the killing of a rival bikie gang leader in Western Australia has been jailed for more than three decades. David Pye offered a former soldier $150,000 to kill Nick Martin at Kwinana Motorplex in 2020. Pye was found guilty of five other offences, including attempting to arrange the murders of two other people. The 43-year-old has been given a life sentence and won't be eligible for parole until he's served 34 years. A large property near Geelong in Victoria has been raided over a drug trafficking investigation. Christy Cooper has the story.
4: Specialist police using robots and drones have raided a property in Lara near Geelong. Witnesses watched as heavily armed officers moved in.
5: You've got cops everywhere in the street. They've just taken some sort of robot out of their car. There's a drone in the sky.
4: Neighbours say there's been a steady stream of vehicles coming and going from the property at all hours since renters moved in 2 years ago.
5: They've got a lot of sheds on the property. They've always got cars coming in and out and trailers.
4: Police have been tight-lipped over the details, other than to say it's part of an investigation into drug trafficking, confirming there's no ongoing risk to the public.
1: Drivers are again being encouraged to put down their phones while behind the wheel, with bad behaviour continuing on the roads. Mike Dransfield reports.
6: The latest National Driving Behaviour Report has found almost a third of young drivers are checking notifications within minutes of receiving them and also checking their phones at red lights. But Road Safety Week founder Peter Fraser says it's not just drivers who play a role in reducing distractions.
7: As passengers, we can play a very active part in improving road safety outcomes by actually talking to the driver and saying, get off your phone if they're touching it or using it.
1: And to the Australian share market, the All Ords has closed down 28 points at 8880, and one Australian dollar was buying 72.4 US cents. This is AIR News. Australia is set to have a challenger for the America's Cup for the first time in more than 25 years, with plans underway to enter next year's edition. The 2027 Cup will be 44 years since Australia 2's famous victory to break the New York Yacht Club's 132-year winning streak. Member of that team, John Longley, says the country has continued to produce sailing talent since then.
8: Although we haven't sailed for 25 years, we have had sailors right through it. Many of the boats that have won have had Australians on board. So even though that we haven't had the financial backing or have an Australian challenge, there's been Australians right at the top end of it.
1: NRL coaching greats Ivan Cleary has announced he will depart the Penrith Panthers at the end of next season. Cleary says he's not interested in coaching another club and has left open the idea of coaching New South Wales in State of Origin. Collingwood coach Craig McRae concedes Bobby Hill is not quite there as he presses for an AFL return. Hill has been playing at VFL level after spending time away from the club for personal reasons. Australia has named a 15-player squad for the 2020 World Cup, with fast bowler Darcy Brown a notable omission. Australian Independent Radio News.
0: 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KCC, it's the place to
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1: I'm Alan Baskin. The federal government has gone on the front foot on its changes to property taxes during question time in Parliament. The government has used the budget to rein in capital gains tax and restrict negative gearing to new builds. The opposition says the policies will do little to make housing more affordable. But Anthony Albanese has told Parliament the changes will help boost supply and lower prices.
2: What I can confirm is, as a direct result, and it's there in the budget papers, increase housing supply by at least 30,000. 30,000 as a direct result.
1: Order. New figures show regional property markets are outperforming their city counterparts when it comes to price growth. Cotality data shows internal migration and affordability remain key drivers of demand for property in the regions. Head of research, Jared Berg, says while there is a loss of momentum in price growth, regional markets are more resilient.
3: The trend across the country has been that the regional areas have outperformed the capital cities. Nationally, it was a 3.3% increase for the regions in the past 3 months, whereas the capitals increased by 1.1%.
1: The company behind online education giant Canvas is believed to have paid a multi-million dollar ransom to hackers after a major data breach. More than 120 Australian schools and universities were impacted by the attack, with experts warning student data remains at risk. A Victorian man's been jailed for 9 years for trying to smuggle 22 kilos of cocaine into the country hidden in printers. Australian Border Force officers intercepted 5 printers on their way into the country and found 10 packets of cocaine hidden within the paper trays. The 47-year-old is the third Victorian man to have been jailed over the foiled plot. A huge police raid has unfolded near Geelong as part of an investigation into illegal gun manufacturing. Police, robots, drones and the dog squad have swarmed a house at Lara. A 47-year-old was arrested last month after drugs, a machine gun and 3D-printed firearms were found at a property in the same area. Police have confirmed the latest raid is connected. Former New South Wales Police Commissioner Karen Webb has been named to oversee a review of the Northern Territory's child protection system. She'll work with Northern Territory public servant Greg Shanahan on the review, which has been triggered by the death of a 5-year-old girl at Alice Springs. The reject shop has recalled HTI Playsand after traces of asbestos were found in the product. Families are being told to stop using the sand immediately and return it with proof of purchase for a full refund. Consumer watchdog ACCC is advising parents to check its website for disposal instructions. More than 90% of Australian drivers believe using a mobile phone while behind the wheel is dangerous, but most are still doing it. The National Driving Behaviour Report has found almost one-third of young drivers are checking notifications within minutes of receiving them. This is Air News. Ivan Cleary has announced he's calling time on his illustrious coaching career at the Penrith Panthers. The 4-time premiership winner will step aside for his assistant, Peter Wallace, at the end of the 2027 NRL season.
4: I feel like it's definitely the right thing for me, my family and also the club. Part of being a coach and a leader is you kind of gain an intuition over many years, and I feel really strongly that this is the right time for me to step aside.
1: In AFL, West Coast midfielder Tim Kelly says facing the Giants on Sunday is a harder task than their ladder position suggests. GWS haven't hit their expectations to start 2026, sitting 13th on the ladder. Kelly says they can't afford to take them lightly.
5: Probably a side who have had their, had a few struggles to start the year off, but, when they get a lot of things right, they're a very dangerous football team. Clayton Oliver's there, Callahan, Toby Green will float through there. We've got a lot of potent players we're going to have to be worried about.
1: Over their past 3 meetings, the Giants have an average winning margin over the Eagles of just under 70 points. Australia has named a 15-player squad for the 2020 World Cup, with fast bowler Darcy Brown a notable omission. Australian Independent Radio News.
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6: Yo, what's up, my boys and girls? 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
1: I'm Alan Baskin. The federal government has gone on the front foot on its changes to property taxes during question time in Parliament. The government has used the budget to rein in capital gains tax and restrict negative gearing to new builds. The opposition says the policies will do little to make housing more affordable. But Anthony Albanese has told Parliament the changes will help boost supply and lower prices.
2: What I can confirm is, as a direct result, and it's there in the budget papers, increase housing supply by at least 30,000. 30,000 as a direct result.
3: Order.
1: New figures show regional property markets are outperforming their city counterparts when it comes to price growth. Cotality data shows internal migration and affordability remain key drivers of demand for property in the regions. Head of research, Jared Berg, says while there is a loss of momentum in price growth, regional markets are more resilient.
4: The trend across the country has been that the regional areas have outperformed the capital cities. Nationally, it was a 3.3% increase for the regions in the past 3 months, whereas the capitals increased by 1.1%.
1: The company behind online education giant Canvas is believed to have paid a multi-million dollar ransom to hackers after a major data breach. More than 120 Australian schools and universities were impacted by the attack, with experts warning student data remains at risk. A Victorian man's been jailed for 9 years for trying to smuggle 22 kilos of cocaine into the country hidden in printers. Australian Border Force officers intercepted 5 printers on their way into the country and found 10 packets of cocaine hidden within the paper trays. The 47-year-old is the third Victorian man to have been jailed over the foiled plot. A huge police raid has unfolded near Geelong as part of an investigation into illegal gun manufacturing. Police, robots, drones and the dog squad have swarmed a house at Lara. A 47-year-old was arrested last month after drugs, a machine gun and 3D-printed firearms were found at a property in the same area. Police have confirmed the latest raid is connected. Former New South Wales Police Commissioner Karen Webb has been named to oversee a review of the Northern Territory's child protection system. She'll work with Northern Territory public servant Greg Shanahan on the review, which has been triggered by the death of a 5-year-old girl at Alice Springs. The reject shop has recalled HTI Playsand after traces of asbestos were found in the product. Families are being told to stop using the sand immediately and return it with proof of purchase for a full refund. Consumer watchdog ACCC is advising parents to check its website for disposal instructions. More than 90% of Australian drivers believe using a mobile phone while behind the wheel is dangerous, but most are still doing it. The National Driving Behaviour Report has found almost one-third of young drivers are checking notifications within minutes of receiving them. This is Air News. Australia is set to have a challenger for the America's Cup for the first time in more than 25 years, with plans underway to enter next year's edition. The 2027 Cup will be 44 years since Australia 2's famous victory to break the New York Yacht Club's 132-year winning streak. Member of that team, John Longley, says the country has continued to produce sailing talent since then.
5: Although we haven't sailed for 25 years, we have had sailors right through it. Many of the boats that have won have had Australians on board. So even though we haven't had the financial backing or have an Australian challenge, there's been Australian right at the top end of it.
1: NRL coaching greats Ivan Cleary has announced he will depart the Penrith Panthers at the end of next season. Cleary says he's not interested in coaching another club and has left open the idea of coaching New South Wales in State of Origin. Collingwood coach Craig McRae concedes Bobby Hill is not quite there as he presses for an AFL return. Hill has been playing at VFL level after spending time away from the club for personal reasons. Australia has named a 15-player squad for the 2020 World Cup, with fast bowler Darcy Brown a notable omission. Australian Independent Radio News.
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Deadly!

I hunt elk and deer, turkeys just around here. 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And growing up, we had to be 12 before we could hunt, and now they've lowered it to as soon as you pass hunter safety, you can hunt. So I had to wait till I was 12. As long as you can hold up a gun and shoot it.

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0: And we here in
1: Woodford
0: For festival. And
1: shout out to the Captain Radio. Yo,
0: tapir. Yo, tapir.

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0: 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You're tuned in to Katherine Community Radio on 101.3 FM. Keep that dial exactly where it is. You've got no need to move on.
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3: 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Sleep! Till bedtime!
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5: Well, actually, I've heard in New York they sometimes even stay up till midnight.
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Keep that dial exactly where it is. You've got no need to move on.

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Deadly!

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1: Good morning, I'm Lee Harrison. New South Wales has joined other states in claiming too much of the federal budget has been devoted to Victoria. Gabrielle Hodson explains.
2: The Cook government has singled out Melbourne's controversial suburban rail loop for attracting around seven times the federal budget funds of the biggest road project in Perth. Now the Minns government is adding its voice, telling News Corp that while New South Wales has 31% of the nation's population, it's getting just 17% of the federal infrastructure budget and deserves more. Chris Minns says his state is getting $344 per person for infrastructure compared to $657 for every Victorian. But the Allan government's defended the cash splash, saying it's one of the few states that doesn't rake in major money from mining. Gabriel Hodson reporting.
1: Immigration and housing will be front and centre of the opposition's budget reply speech tonight. Liberal leader Angus Taylor will flesh out a policy which ties migration numbers to the construction of new homes. The coalition will also promise to create a new housing infrastructure fund, claiming it'll unlock 400,000 properties. A Jewish community security team reportedly passed on information about alleged Bondi gunman Naveed Akram years before the terror attack. The Herald reports the team named Akram in a 2019 email to two police inspectors, raising concern about a Bankstown preaching group. Naveed Akram and his father Sajid were cleared as threats by ASIO in 2020. The Iran war, technology and trade are expected to be top of the agenda during meetings between the US and Chinese presidents. Donald Trump has touched down in Beijing ahead of his long-anticipated summit with Xi Jinping. Lowy Institute senior fellow Richard McGregor says President Xi will likely use the talks to emphasise China's claims to Taiwan.
3: China's transactional. They want Trump to soften US language on Taiwan. They want Trump to put pressure on Taiwan in a way or demoralise the Taiwanese people by saying, we don't support you.
1: The federal government has secured an aircraft to bring passengers home from the hantavirus-hit cruise ship. The five Australians and one New Zealander are currently in the Netherlands after being evacuated from the MV Hondius. The group is expected to be brought to Perth by the end of the week. And archaeologists have found evidence of dentistry in a 59,000-year-old Neanderthal tooth. Experts believe a hole in the tooth was caused by drilling to treat a cavity, pushing back evidence of the practice by tens of thousands of years. This is Air News. Adam Simpson admits he doesn't know if he wants the Carlton coaching job. The Eagles premiership winner John Longmire and Ken Hinckley have all left the door ajar to a return to the coach's box. Simpson telling Fox Footy he'll have to think about it.
4: I don't know. And it feels like it's today's no. But what's it like in 10, 14, 15 weeks?
1: Grian Myers has been named for Geelong against Brisbane tonight for his first senior game since suffering a complex ACL injury as one of four changes. The Lions making two changes for the match, with Sam Marshall and Darcy Gardner both earning a recall. The Blues coach is full of confidence in prop Rima Butler ahead of her State of Origin debut tonight. The 28-year-old is filling in for an injured Tiana Penetani-Grey as New South Wales looks to win Game 2 and retain the Shield in Brisbane. Coach John Strange says the Roosters forward is a perfect fit given she nearly took to the field in Game 1.
5: Yeah, while she was close, she was just a little bit unlucky not to get the nod in Round 1. Really exciting that if we lose a quality player like Tiana, we can bring another quality player.
1: And former Wallabies coach Eddie Jones has been handed a 6-week ban and a pay cut for abusing officials during a tour with Japan's under-23s rugby union team. Australian Independent Radio News.
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0: And we here in
1: Woodford
0: for festival. And
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1: Good morning, I'm Lee Harrison. Opposition leader Angus Taylor will outline a plan to address the housing crisis in his budget reply speech. Nelson Scott reports.
2: Days after the government's budget saw incentives for property investors reined in, the coalition will provide its own housing affordability plan. Liberal leader Angus Taylor will use tonight's budget reply to flesh out a policy which ties migration numbers to the construction of new homes. The coalition will also promise to create a new housing infrastructure fund, claiming it will unlock 400,000 properties. Mr. Taylor says he would slash construction red tape if he wins the next election, arguing it would lower the costs of building a house. His speech will also outline energy security measures and investment policies. Nelson Scott, Canberra.
1: The federal government is rejecting suggestions from the property sector that rents could surge due to changes unveiled in the budget. Industry believes changes could see investors ditch the market to invest in other assets, leading to upward pressure on rents. Government Minister Claire O'Neill says there'll be a lot of noise about the changes in the coming days and weeks.
3: There won't be a significant impact. So the Treasury modelling says this will be around $2 a week, but that doesn't take into account the fact that we are improving supply and that will put downward pressure on rents.
1: The New South Wales Health Minister says he's angry about violent scenes outside the emergency department of a Sydney hospital. Ryan Park says he understands the incident at St George Hospital had nothing to do with patients or staff, but he says the behaviour is absolutely unacceptable.
4: I'm very, very disappointed. Emergency departments are really stressful places. People go there often on the worst day of their life. They don't need to see this hooligan-type behaviour outside an ED, and we expect and hope that the New South Wales Police get hold of these people and charge them for this incident.
1: The US president has touched down in Beijing for a summit with his Chinese counterpart. Reporter Lauren Tomasi says there are particular concerns for Australia.
5: One of the things we'll be watching so closely is to how he addresses Taiwan. Australia, obviously, the security of the Indo-Pacific for us, we're very tied up with the United States. And if the United States changes its language in any way on Taiwan, then that would have great implications for us. Look, with Donald Trump being so open to the cameras, saying what's on his mind, I think the world knows everything is at stake and nothing is predictable.
1: And a task force is being set up to develop a national approach to deal with prostate cancer. The disease affects one in five Australian men and claims nearly 4,000 lives each year. Former Deputy Prime Minister Wayne Swan will chair the new committee, having faced his own personal battle. Mr. Swan says a proactive approach to early detection will save lives.
6: Millions of Australian men are unaware that they're at risk, and that's why we need more national programs, more programs for screening and testing.
1: This is Air News. Collingwood suffered a big injury blow ahead of its clash with Sydney. Jordan Tunbridge reports.
7: Footy fans will miss a blockbuster ruck battle between Darcy Cameron and Brodie Grundy, with Magpies coach Craig McRae ruling Cameron out of Friday night's game at the SCG.
8: He's got a bit going on with his body. We're going to rule him out, not travel. His partner is due next week as well.
7: Cameron, one of four outs, with Scott Pendlebury, Darcy Moore and Pat Lipinski also sidelined. But Swans coach Dean Cox says that won't change their approach.
9: No matter what personnel is out there, they are a very experienced football team. They've always been up for the fight.
7: Sydney faces a selection squeeze as Charlie Curnow pushes to return after replacement Hayden McLean kicked three goals. Cox confirming one of Curnow, McLean, Joel Amati or Logan McDonald will miss out. Jordan Tunbridge, Melbourne.
1: To rugby league and Roosters halfback Sam Walker's unconcerned by reports his defence could cost him a call-up for Queensland. The Maroons are searching for a new number seven for the series opener after an injury to Tom Dearden. Walker asked to respond to criticism of his defence by Queensland legend Corey Parker.
10: Yeah, not at all, mate. I'm working as hard as I can on my football and I'm doing everything that I can do in my control at the moment, and everyone's going to have their own opinions. It's what it is. It's football. Everyone's entitled to their own opinion.
1: And New South Wales will be trying to wrap up the women's state of origin when the second match gets underway tonight in Brisbane. Australian Independent Radio News.
11: This is Air News Territory Edition. I'm Sean Bindley. The territory's gas industry is gaining momentum, with more wells on the drawing board. More from Air News' Peter Jones.
12: Daly Waters Energy is expected to emerge as a standalone operator this year as activity in the Beetaloo gains momentum. A partnership announced this year with Japanese gas company INPEX is expected to underpin Daly Water Energy's NT expansion after its successful collaboration with Tamboran Resources. Australian co-head David Close says delivery of first gas to the Territory Government, expected during September this year, will be followed by activity to evaluate the potential beyond the Shenandoah South pilot project. Peter Jones, Air News.
13: Police have revealed a team of officers stumbled upon a treasure chest of explosives while carrying out a search warrant in Darwin. The shock discovery happened last month when police raided a pair of properties in Livingston as part of Operation Cheyenne. On the 1st of April, the major fraud squad executed search warrants at two separate properties on Old Bino Road. Accompanied by members of the financial crime section, authorities say they recovered $123,000 worth of allegedly stolen plant and equipment. During their search, they also stumbled across 32 explosives, some dating back to World War II. The bundle of explosive ordnance included grenades and warheads. The man was arrested and charged with seven counts of obtaining property by deception and a single count of theft. He appeared at the Darwin local court in April, where he was granted bail. His next appearance will be June 20. And the police have arrested a man after he allegedly caused a disturbance involved in a robbery in Darwin's northeast. Darren McElhane reports.
14: NT police received multiple reports that an armed man was allegedly threatening motorists on Vandalin Drive in Woolagi. He allegedly tried to enter a property, threw rocks at the resident and struck the dog with a stick. The suspect went to Jabiru Street and allegedly threatened the resident with a screwdriver before stealing tobacco and lighters. CCTV operators located the suspect and a 42-year-old man was arrested. Further investigations will be conducted today. Darren McElhane, Air News.
13: Concerns have been raised about the viability of the local Woolworths store in Nhulunbuy. Air News' Scott Maiman has the details.
15: The alarm's been raised as Rio Tinto supports the local retailer, but as the mining operation winds down, the viability of the supermarket is under a cloud. It's the only major supermarket in the town. The government's being called on to do more to secure essential services in the region. And it's not just the town looking to lose the supermarket, but also the staff who'd lose their jobs. The store was opened in the town 50 years ago, but the mine's future is now threatening its future. Scott Maiman, Air News.
13: In sport, Collingwood coach Craig McRae has emphatically endorsed one of his assistants to replace Michael Voss at Carlton. Hayden Skipworth is considered amongst the leading contenders for the Blues role, which was vacated by Voss yesterday. McRae says Skipworth is highly regarded at the Magpies and ready to take the next step in his career.
16: Just his strategy is really good. His people management is really good. The way he owns a room, he's really well organised. He's so curious. He's always bettering himself, constantly looking for a better way. He travels to better himself. All these things. He's got a lot of experience now.
13: Ken Hinckley isn't ruling out going for the job. After he finished at Port Adelaide last year, interim coach Josh Fraser took Blues training for the first time yesterday. This is Air News Northern Territory.
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2: G'day, Catherine. 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Over the last 2 months, we've seen time and time again our community come together and demonstrate community spirit and mateship. And it's something that's really important to me, and I'm sure is something that's really important to all of us to not let that die. So we're wanting to come together one more time to keep that spirit alive by having a community meet and greet down at the Low Level Park from 9 a.m. to 3 p.m. on the 30th of May. I'm wanting to structure it as a sort of bring it your own, to bring your own chair, some food, some non-alcoholic drinks, as it's a family-friendly event, and we'll be putting together a big spread with a bunch of tables and chairs to keep it nice and simple. If you're keen, feel free to bring a fishing rod. As we all know, the Low Level has some of the best fishing in town. It's going to be fairly easy going. We're going to have some activities lined up for the kids, like an egg and spoon race, a sack race, a wheelbarrow race, plus some face painting, and probably a lot more. For me, it's all about a good conversation, letting the kids have some fun, and giving everyone a chance to connect as a community. Let's keep mateship alive in this town. I hope to see you there from the 30th of May from 9 a.m. to 3 p.m. down the Low Level for a community meet and greet. Thanks, Catherine.